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0: 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Kendrick Lamar, Megan Thee Stallion, Drake, Cardi B, Lil Baby, Nicki Minaj.
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0: 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Right?
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Working on a weekend like usual. 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

0: nowadays, everybody wanna talk like they got something to say, but nothing comes out when they move their lips, just a bunch of gibberish. Like they forgot.
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Big Master P vibe, no limit. Ballin' hard on another hemisphere. Somebody tell them people Mr. Hem is here.

0: you could put me any place on the map, cause I'm him. Never chase bread, chase the vision. 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Somebody tell them people Mr. Hem is here.
1: Whoa, whoa, whoa, whoa, whoa, whoa.
0: Mr. Hem is here.
1: Whoa, whoa, whoa, whoa, whoa, whoa.
0: Mr. Hem.
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3: 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Ain't her mama white.

0: Z93 Jams is Shows the Tone for hip-hop and R&B. Good morning to you, it's Reese G. Back to kick it with you and help you get through your work days to hook you up with that hip-hop and R&B until 3. And we are back hooking you up yet again with a chance to win a trip for two to check out Ye. That's right, Kanye West doing his thing in New Orleans at the Caesars Superdome. You and the guests will be able to check him out absolutely free when you're listening out and texting today's two National Midday Text keywords for your chance to win that trip for two. Also, going to give you a chance to win two tickets to Chuck Fest 2026, September 6th, Jenkins on the Water, featuring performances from some of Charleston's best local artists. And you know, throughout the day today, I'll touch on the latest in news and entertainment headlines. On the news tip, we're going to talk about the murder trial of Tupac Shakur, almost 30 years after his murder. Keefe D stands trial, and it began yesterday. So I'll give you the rundown of what went down and what we can expect out this trial. Also, we're going to talk entertainment and the sisterhood that is Spinderella and Salt-N-Pepa. Spinderella explains where their relationship is now as they are about to kick off their upcoming reunion tour. Because, you know, for about 7 years or so, they had some issues. They kicked Samantha Alvarella out of the group. She sued them. It's been a mess, but it seems like they're coming back together in a great way for this reunion tour. So I'll tell you what Spinderella had to say. Also coming up at the bottom of this hour, I got you with your real motivation. At noon, DJ Fatboy is going to do his thing with the Throwback Takeover mix, and you don't want to miss it. So continue to keep your radios right here and kick it with yours truly. Coming up next, you know I got you more hip-hop and R&B for you. We're going to hear from Chris Brown, Leon Thomas with Fallen, Thames with What You Need, and more on Z93 Jams.
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1: 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Mm-hmm.

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Zodiac sign, it must be a Gemini moon, cause we about to go half. 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

Z93 Jams. Good morning to you once again. I'm Reese G with your real motivation. And today and this week, I just want to motivate you with some words that hopefully will resonate with you in regards to you becoming a better version of yourself. As we continue to believe that a new season in our lives is coming our way, and it's great things that are going to be in this new season, we have to make sure that we are in the mental space, emotional space, to receive those things, to enjoy it, and to not let no one take us to a place that we have worked so hard within ourselves to get away from. Leveling up means maturing. It means growth. It means healing from past traumas and hurt. And a lot of times, life, circumstances, and people are going to want to have you revisit those past hurts and traumas and circumstances and challenges and setbacks to bring you back. But you have to be able to have the mental maturity to identify when those things are happening and when people are doing those things to take you back to a different and older version of yourself, and understand that you are not going to let that happen. You work too hard to bring yourself to a level of maturity and growth, a level of having a sense of peace in your life, and you have to protect that peace. So with that being said, here's your motivation for today that says this. It's from Real Talk Kim, where she said, "You can be frustrated and still communicate with class. You don't have to cuss people out to be taken seriously. You don't have to disrespect somebody to set a boundary. You don't have to become ugly just because the situation is ugly. You can be clear and be firm and keep receipts. Say what needs to be said, but don't let nobody pull you out of your character. Sometimes we're so focused on being right that we forget that we put in so much work to become a better version of ourselves. In certain circumstances and situations and people are just trying to take us back and set us back and bring us down to that old version of who we once were. So understand how you communicate when you're irritated says more about your growth than how you communicate when everything is going your way. Firm doesn't mean foul. Boundaries don't require bad behavior. And kindness does not make you weak." That's one part right there you're going to have to struggle with, because I've struggled with it myself. Not so much about being kind, but just sometimes just not letting things get to you, not feeling the need to address it in an aggressive manner, getting at them, because look, ain't nobody going to play me. That was my mentality. Not saying it's completely gone, because I'm a work in progress. However, I understand everybody, every situation, circumstance, and even people don't deserve that energy. They do not deserve that. And whenever I've done that, I'll say the universe has taken care of that situation and those people on my behalf. And I didn't have to do anything, step out of character, or allow them to steal my peace and joy. So just understand you can handle business in whatever way is warranted for whatever situation it is, and whoever that person may be and what they may have done, you can do that without allowing your peace, your joy,

be disrupted, the growth and the work you put into yourself set you back. Do not allow it. Things will work out the way they're supposed to work out with you out without you having to step out of character. And that was your real motivation on Z93 Jams.

0: No
1: Hey, I'm Deion Tedder, an attorney right here in Charleston and North Charleston. 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My colleagues at RPWB and I have decades of experience standing up for people just like you. So if you've been injured,

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1: Your Yeezy Kanye West national keyword is college. C-O-L-L-E-G-E, college. 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That's 95819 for your chance to win a flyaway trip for two to New Orleans to see Kanye West. Good luck!

0: T's in pub too.
1: Where you at?
0: At the house with it, watching Santa's.
1: Who you with?
0: On the couch with my favorite Santa. I was about to, but you convinced us. Should I decorate her walls or log off to Pinterest? Never too late to meditate on emotional attachments. Even if I fall

0: be between Donnell Jones and Joe? I am Reese G, and according to Donnell Jones, that's what he said it is going to be. He says him and Joe are going to hit the Versus stage, but Complex, who's been a partner for the past several Versus, seems to be acting like they don't know what he's talking about. Anyway, let me tell you what Donnell had to say. This past Saturday, he was backstage before hitting the stage to perform at the Wine and Slow Jams Festival in Maryland, and he said he and Joe are the next Versus matchup, saying, and I quote, "For me, it's not really a Versus, it's a celebration. We're not going to do what the other guys did, where it's beefing back and forth. We're grown men. We both have two great catalogs. We're going to treat it as such." Now, he did say that the Versus has not been announced yet, but he says it's happening on August 20th. And like I said, Complex, who's been a partner with the past several Versus events, is making it seem like that's news to them. They posted on social media in regards to the video of Donnell Jones announcing the Versus, saying, "Y'all know something we don't?" And then they also posted it on their IG page, where they collaborated, or I'd say included on that post, Versus as well. Versus hasn't announced it. Complex is not talking about it. So what I think may have happened is Donnell Jones jumped the gun, and I guess his excitement about this potential Versus with him and Joe, he just spoke too soon before Versus and Complex could even announce it and put the information in the news out there themselves. So I guess Versus, Complex, they're trying to play coy, like they don't really know what's going on, and I guess they're going back to re-strategize how they put it out there since Donnell Jones jumped the gun and broke the news. Anyway, in other Donnell Jones news, he has confirmed that he's working on new music. Plus, I'll say what one person had to say in regards to the potential Versus matchup between him and Joe. It was posted on R&B Radar's social media page, and somebody said, "Donnell Jones need to call out sick." And then they put in all caps, "Joe Thomas is going to eat him alive." So, R&B fans, Joe fans, Donnell Jones fans, if there is a Versus that's going to take place on August 20th, get ready, because you know it's going to be some great music. But both of them, like Donnell Jones said, has some pretty good catalogs. Coming up next is more hip-hop and R&B. Got music on the way for you from Chris Brown and Bryson Tiller with It Depends, J. Cole with Legacy, Drake with Too Hard for the Radio, and Future with California Girls. On Charleston Tone for Hip Hop and R&B, we are Z93 Jams.
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Floor seats.

0: 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Good luck.
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2: Hey, I'm Deion Tedder, an attorney right here in Charleston and North Charleston. 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
1: 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Floor seat.

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1: 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That's 95819 for your chance to win a flyaway trip for two to New Orleans to see Kanye West. Good luck.
2: Yeah, we gotta go to something to eat, man. 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
1: 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F-A-L-L-S. 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
1: 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That's 95819 for your chance to win a flyaway trip for two to New Orleans to see Kanye West. Good luck.

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1: Boom, Hey, whoa, yeah.

CNA live in concert. 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
1: It's brand new music from R&B artist Rel. Yeah, yeah. Grammy-nominated songwriter and singer Rel is a proud son of South Carolina, and he's coming home with his brand new music. From writing hits for Usher and Jay-Z to sharing the booth with Kanye West, Rel has spent years crafting his hits for everybody else. Now he's stepping into the spotlight with a single made for the people who raised him. It's called I Got

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0: 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That's 95819 for your chance to win a flyaway trip for two to New Orleans to see Kanye West. 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
1: The murder trial of Dwayne Keefe D. Davis is officially underway. I am Reese G. And Keefe D. is the man accused of orchestrating Tupac's 1996 murder. Now, the trial is taking place in a Clark County District Courtroom in Las Vegas. Jury selection started yesterday, and that's expected to take a few days. The prosecution and defense will then give opening statements, and then it'll move on to witness testimony. Inside the courtroom, there are a few seats for the public, so there'll be a daily lottery for

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1: Two others, DeAndre Freaky Smith and Terry Bubble Up Brown, who are also in the car with Keefe D and Baby Lane, they have died as well since all of this took place. Now, Keefe D is facing a charge of first-degree murder with a deadly weapon, along with a gang enhancement specification charge, alleging that he acted with the intent to promote, further, or assist a criminal gang. Now, coming up in the next hour, I'm going to share with you who is expected to testify, including some big-name celebrities that have been associated with Tupac. They are expected to possibly be a part of the trial and may even take the stand. So I'll get into that in the next hour, as well as more hip-hop and R&B. So get ready for music from Coily Ray with Better Than Yours, Drake with Shebang, and more on Charleston Tone for hip-hop and R&B. 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

0: Z93 Jams. Charleston's home for hip-hop and R&B. Good afternoon, Chucktown and surrounding areas. I am the one DJ Cass, turned up radio show on this first day of school, Charleston County. How y'all feeling? Everything good on the first day? Everything satisfactory? Hopefully it got off to an amazing start. I was reminiscing today, my first days in school. And I used to look out the window and be like, you know, I wish I was old so I didn't have to go to school. Now that I'm older, I wish I was young and be back in school. Being older sucks. It's the Turned Up Radio Show. Good afternoon. Happy back to school day. And we get into it on this Trade Tuesdays. Primary day for the GOP. We'll see how that turns out later on this evening. We got Drake on the way. Gonna bless you with the baby coming at you. Also, gonna put them cups in the air with Mike Clark Jr. So keep it locked in. Turned Up Radio Show, Glorilla and Sexy Red is on the way as well. It's Z93 Jams. Good afternoon.
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4: You may know it on traffic in Charleston. Starting off with the hour, our map is looking pretty moderate for the most part. We are having some mild congestions for those traveling on the Donho Bridge heading westbound towards I-526. We also have a mild congestion for those traveling on Leeds Avenue coming from Dorchester Road, including Eagle Drive heading towards Ashley Phosphate. Savannah Highway southbound from Wesley St. Andrews to Main Road is a 7-minute delay. Always check for your blind spots and be careful while driving on the road.
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Yo, what up? 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
1: 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Good luck.

Black and Leon Thomas on the Turnt Up Radio Show. How you love that? It's the one DJ Kaz getting ready for Trey Howell on Trey Tuesdays. Kids back in school. Hopefully, your commute this afternoon was better than this morning. Woo! Man, oh man. Or is it that? I don't know. That's the only downside about back to school for me personally, is just you can't move about this city, man. You got to get up extra, extra early. So we were spoiled over the summer. But it's all about the biz moving towards the fall. Football is just about that. Fall season's right around the corner. Hurricanes stay.

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3: You may know on traffic in Charleston, starting off with the hour, our map is looking pretty moderate for the most part. We are having some mild congestions for those traveling on the Donho Bridge heading westbound towards I-526. We also have a mild congestion for those traveling on Leeds Avenue coming from Dorchester Road, including Eagle Drive heading towards Ashley Phosphate. Savannah Highway southbound from Wesley St. Andrews to Main Road is a 7-minute delay. Always check for your blind spots and be careful while driving on the road.
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1: This is Charleston County Sheriff Carl Ritchie. 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
1: For sure, for sure. I am the one, DJ Cass, Turned Up Radio Show. Good afternoon to you, you and you, and you too, Mr. Harrell. Welcome back to the show.
2: Well, thank you for having me.
1: Absolutely. So, there's a... I was going to say, well, where do I start? But there's a few things, and I guess we'll start with the most obvious, and I've been trying to focus, make sure I focus on everything that's going in and around, up and down in our city. And, you know, obviously one of the biggest news, which I'm still, I haven't gotten to my journalistic reporting yet, because I said I needed to dig deeper, but I rely on the journalists in this town to do what they do, as what the journalists from the Washington Post did what they did.
2: Okay, I see where we're going now. Okay.
1: Wait, hold on, not yet.
2: Oh, not there yet? Okay.
1: No, I ain't going to make the left turn yet.
2: Okay.
1: So, you know, with North Charleston, it's stated, and I always wondered, is that a soft off-ramp for people when you resign? Because behind the scenes is usually probably some pressure. Unless, now, this is what I said, either pressure or a better opportunity. Fair point?
2: Yeah.
1: I mean, I'm resigning, right? But then when our news affiliate reports that, no, like, he was terminated and escorted off the I'm like, wait a minute, what is going on? And if you don't know, of course, everybody should know what I'm talking about now with the North Charleston, former North Charleston chief of police. And when they're reporting it, they saying, here's something really funny. I'm quite sure maybe you'll find it funny. So the report... The reporter is telling, hey, got terminated, turned in his gun badge, escorted out the building. I was like, so that's kind of more normal than you think when somebody's terminated. But I despise that with everything, especially if you've been there a good while. It's like, why are you treating me like a criminal? You think I'm going to just go off the rails and...
2: I'm not gonna do whatever I think I'm gonna do.
1: I mean, you know, can I leave in a dignified manner? I never like that, but it's kind of the norm what they do, right? And right as I'm watching a report online on Facebook, the caption says resign. And I'm like, I'm missing something here.
2: Not speaking to this one
1: specifically. Okay.
2: But you know.
1: I mean, you run businesses.
2: They might have given him the dignity to resign.
1: Okay.
2: But it was kind of like, hey, resign or you're fired.
1: So with that.
2: Well, I think you want to resign. I'm sure, again, I don't know the specifics of this, but I'm sure there's some kind of setup in compensation or in something that you get the opportunity to resign because it helps you with benefit packages or something.
1: Okay.
2: And you also don't want.
1: And maybe other employment?
2: Yeah, other
1: too?
2: Employer. You don't have to fill out, like, have you ever been terminated?
1: Yeah, okay. You know? All right. I get all of that. But public interest, don't you think have the right to know exactly and to the gravity? Because also you had the solicitor.
2: That's what I was about to say, yeah.
1: Yeah.
2: We know what happened. Like, we all now know what happened. If Scarlett's going to do that, like, solicitor wasn't going to do that.
1: Yeah,
2: like,
1: yeah.
2: She, let me tell you something. I work for her.
1: Okay.
2: She pulls no punches. She is very straightforward. And the fact that, I mean, that was scathing.
1: And
2: she didn't tell me that stuff.
1: Listen, but that was flying below the radar because I'm locked into this. And all of a sudden, there's this side story here. And I'm like, huh? Now, maybe it was, I'm just saying what was before my optic. And I was like, oh, come on, man. Like, if you have any sense, you know one had to do with the other in some ways. And the pressure, the walls was probably closing in. So it's either one or two things. The walls closing in. Like, you know what? I'm done. That's why, so I had a little, I hate to call them rants because they're passionate what I talk about on the show. So yesterday I was just like.
2: Passionate soliloquy.
1: Yeah, there you go, man. So that's, I think I'm going to run with that next time.
2: Yeah.
1: The fact of the matter is, like, maybe we should start focusing on, from within instead of always outside. I think the people within, now, like I said, I did You lead with this with a local.
2: From within the North Charleston Police Department? 100%.
1: Okay. All right. Yeah.
2: 100%.
1: Okay. All right. Yeah. Right with that. But at the same time, within the comforts of our city.
2: Yeah.
1: Like, who knows it better than the, I mean, yeah. the mayor of North Charleston, Reggie Birch, he was born and raised here.
2: Yeah.
1: So.
2: Started again, as a beat cop and now he's mayor. Like, that's great story. Yeah.
1: Awesome story, especially the first African American. Yeah. So, I mean, all of that plays into it, just makes it even greater. And I was like, this is where sometimes my frustration come in with race. When they talk about, you know, I ain't going to say the person's name or the company, but I talked to a big CEO in this city. We had a conversation, and he was like, Cass, I would love to hire, but there's no what? And so that really bothers me, to the fact that, and I tied into that to say, there's no, just like with Charlie Kirk, mm-hmm. with the egregious statement he made, I'm not flying on a plane, you know, I'm paraphrasing because I don't know the exact quote,
2: yeah.
1: you know, and I'm like, number one, how many times do we really know who's flying the plane? I'm quite sure you flew with an African-American pilot, a woman pilot, and so on and so forth. The bottom line is, at the end of the day, you mean to tell me there's no, like, you go through the layers, there's nobody qualified that could run the city that you had to go outside? Sometimes I take that into offense.
2: I do take that we should take that offense. And I think if the department has significant problems, sometimes you got to bring somebody from the out.
1: Fair point.
2: Side in.
1: And that's the part I didn't want to step on, because I don't know the nuances.
2: But I don't think the department has significant problems.
1: I mean, I not especially coming from, well, with you know, when you look at it from our perspective in African-American community, there's always problems where the audit showed that there was issues and all of that. But the bottom line is, we had now Mayor Chief Burgess in there, and there was issues, there was problems, but not to the, at least it feels like, not to the gravity of what,
2: not to what
1: Scarlett
2: was. Yeah, well, and not to what other jurisdictions around the state of South Carolina are going through, where they're having to disband police forces, and they're having to, and sheriffs are getting indicted, and, you know, not to that. There are always going to be issues.
1: Correct.
2: Within any organization, mm-hmm. particularly with any governmental organization, mm-hmm. particularly with the troubles and the issues that they have to face on a daily basis. However, I'm in 100% agreement with you. Charleston is a big enough city now.
1: Mm-hmm.
2: We don't need to go looking for other people.
1: Mm-hmm.
2: We have a phenomenal education base with technical schools that are training for them. This is going to the CEO's point,
1: mm-hmm.
2: that he made. So I don't think we need to go looking out, because we have police forces that are big enough, law enforcement that is big enough here, that is structured enough here. Very easily, somebody could come in from the county to North Charleston. If they didn't feel anybody in North Charleston,
1: okay,
2: police department okay. was the right fit.
1: Mm-hmm.
2: Look to the county, mm-hmm. look to the city of Charleston, look to Mount Pleasant, and all the way around. If we need a new city, if we need somebody new, look around here first. 100%. I think that when we're talking about the hiring issue and people saying that they don't have talent or whatnot, that's absolutely ridiculous. We have phenomenal talent here. We're importing so many people in regularly,
1: mm-hmm.
2: here, that are educated, that are that can do jobs. We don't need to really go on this massive outlook. We've got Trident Tech's programs are phenomenal with what they're building, for whether it's Boeing hiring or other kind of entities like that. That I think that you're exactly right when you talk about we need to look outside. We should take offense to that.
1: Yeah.
2: You should take offense to what, mm-hmm. the CEO told you,
1: mm-hmm.
2: right?
1: Mm-hmm.
2: And now transitioning over to what Scarlett said and what all that was going on, good on the top prosecutor. That is her job to call out if there's a problem.
1: Mm-hmm.
2: Good for her for that.
1: Mm-hmm.
2: We need that. That provides transparency. And so you're not just getting, I have an unnamed source.
1: Yeah.
2: In my journal.
1: Okay.
2: You have the elected solicitor like who's being like, yeah, this is what I said. What I said.
1: Mm-hmm.
2: That's what we need. We need more people, particularly in politics, to say what they said.
1: Mm-hmm.
2: You know what I mean? And then to stand behind it.
1: And peel back those layers, because
2: yeah.
1: that could have easily stayed below the radar,
2: yeah.
1: and just stayed within in-house per se, even mm-hmm. though it's not her house, two
2: yeah.
1: separate entities. But again, I don't think it was the right hire. And the community is let down sometimes because the community spoke out. We wasn't cool with this guy when he first came in here for many a reasons, even though the accreditations matter said what it said. But it's just like we just knew from what it felt and the optics. It's like this is not the right person. I do believe they got the right person in there now. Chief Scott Perry needs to stay in the position, and the interim needs to be taken off of him. He's been with the department for a long time. He knows
2: the area. And North Charleston is an interesting, I would assume, from a law enforcement perspective, because it's a very diverse area, right? Mm-hmm. It's got all kinds of things. And so you need somebody who can handle it. Because, I mean, you got houses on the water that are ridiculously priced, and you've got some areas that property value isn't that high.
1: Yeah.
2: The easiest way to say it, right? Mm-hmm. You got it. There's a lot that's got to be handled with that. That's a delicate balance, and you need somebody who's in there who knows that balance.
1: That's right. That could, and
2: it, that's why
1: you said
2: the
1: it
2: mayor
1: perfect.
2: Working his way up. I mean, that's just, it's a perfect story, and it's what North Charleston needs, because it isn't it the biggest area via city via landmass in the Lowcountry, isn't it?
1: Mm-hmm.
2: Yeah. So, I mean,
1: and the third biggest city in the great state of South Carolina.
2: Yeah.
1: So, with that being said, I think they have the right person in there. I do believe he's highly respected. He's been the number two.
2: Yeah.
1: I mean, why not give him a shot? I mean, like I said, he has my endorsement.
2: Can't get any worse.
1: Especially from what we're seeing.
2: Yeah.
1: And do you believe, and I'm done with this guy because he's gone so good enough. That, you know, he made a statement. I'll throw it on there. Allegedly made a statement.
2: There you go. There you go.
1: Thank you, Mr. Attorney.
2: Yeah.
1: He said, like, he wanted the Camacho Mafia. Like, those two, like, okay, your name, so be it. But the word mafia, and you couldn't figure out another way.
2: Not North Charleston.
1: Yeah. I mean is that what we want to do?
2: Yeah.
1: So I was just like, you know what, just wrong all the way around. And also, and this is a report that came from within, I think it's still pending litigation, but it is out there that he proposed with the individuals, the young brothers who do the Palmetto Roses, who, you know, I'm 100% supportive of, just because of what they are trying to do. Maybe the way they go about it.
2: There you go. Yeah.
1: Okay.
2: I got no problem with trying to make a dollar.
1: Yeah.
2: But when I'm sitting there and you just right in my face.
1: Yeah. Okay. Like, so, and to a degree, I get it. Especially, you're just trying to get in and out of the store. You know.
2: Yeah.
1: It can be a little bit frustrating, okay, for lack of better terms. But at the same time, I try to pause to understand. Okay, so y'all want to bitch and moan about that? That's fine. Okay, now let me encourage them. Listen, man, you could go out here with me and beat the block, man. You can make way more money. You don't have to, solicit these people. It can go left so quickly, but then we're going to start complaining. Oh, man, see, you know, the life of crime and, you know, the opportunities. Well, I tried to do it the right way, and y'all slammed the door in my face and wouldn't even do nothing. And I try my best. If I don't have anything to give to them this time or whatever, maybe I'll lend them a little encouragement. I say, man, all I have is my credit card or whatever, but you know, try to always uplift them because, you know, it's easy for their spirits to get broke. You know how Gen Z and stuff is.
2: What did he say to the party?
1: Well, basically,
2: I'm not familiar with that.
1: Basically, he wanted to videotape them and expose them basically for. You're the chief
2: that
1: and you
2: be
1: said
2: your problem.
1: Something. Yeah. And that's what he said. Like he wanted to exploit these kids and put them on Front Street, like bad kid. And I thought we were supposed to protect the juveniles, even when they are out of pocket and not doing right. Now we're gonna plaster them on videos and put it out for the public.
2: See,
1: consumption.
2: I didn't even know about that. I mean, I think that
1: it's a real thing. You know, I can even pull it up.
2: I don't doubt you. I just think when you have issues with the chief's kind of behavior, but talking about Palmetto Roses in particular, you gotta kind of parse it through. They're out there hustling, trying to make a buck.
1: Mm-hmm.
2: I got no problem with that.
1: Mm-hmm.
2: They just needed better sales tactic because I don't buy the rose when you stick it in my face.
1: Okay.
2: Right?
1: Is that it? Is that it for you? If that's the only issue, that's, you know, we can fix that.
2: Like,
1: I just figured people just go like, I'm in a hurry, man. I don't, you know, that type of thing more so than, because not all of them will stick it in your face now.
2: No, I don't have any, look, I don't have any problem with anybody trying to make a buck as long as it's legal and as long as it's ethical. Right?
1: Mm-hmm.
2: Right? And so with the Palmetto Rose folks, I'm all for, we got two of them at the River Dogs game this weekend. So in certain situations, it's phenomenal. Mm-hmm. In other things, it's bad. But in no situation does it involve law enforcement recording a kid and trying to put a charge on a kid who's just trying to sell a $5 rose.
1: Absolutely. Because right? I see all of these law enforcement videos on there where some was like, here, get in my squad car, take them to the shoe store, buy them a pair of shoes. They have it. You hear all these things, and this is what we're going to do to our young folks and think we're going to curb the problem of what we have in this city when it comes to crime and things like that. Yeah. It's like it's counterproductive, It makes no sense.
2: It is very counterproductive, and there's a lot of issues. I don't know if you saw what broke in the news from Mount Pleasant over the weekend. They've got kids on electric scooters. Running from the cops with the blue lights. Like these 40-year-old kids. No. Mount Pleasant's going hard on them.
1: Wait, hold on. Yeah. How old?
2: 14-year-old kids.
1: Oh, okay. I thought
2: 13,
1: you said 40.
2: No. Running for... I'll show you the video. When we're at the break, I'll show you the video.
1: Uh-huh.
2: But, I mean, cop blue lights them because they're just doing wheelies in the middle of the highway. Cop blue lights them. They run stoplights. They run through stop signs.
1: No, that's a problem.
2: Yeah. Let's focus on that problem.
1: Yeah.
2: Not the kid trying to sell a rose.
1: Thank you. Okay. Because I was wondering where you was going with it, but I got you.
2: There's sometimes you need to go hard on kids. Like, they need to go hard on this because they don't really need to give them felonies.
1: Yeah, of course not.
2: They need to scare it. Remember that show, Scare Straight? Do you remember that show?
1: Yeah.
2: Like, on MTV where they used to take the kids that were babying and then put them in.
1: Yeah.
2: Why can't we do that anymore?
1: I don't even know if that's going to work anymore because I think because it's been put out there like that, they almost feel like it's not real. Like, okay, you can get in my fair, this is going to be you and stuff like that. You know, just get through the show and that's it.
2: It'd scare me. It'd scare me now.
1: Yeah. And I mean, you can see some of them, you know, the fright on their face. Yeah. But, you know, I mean, some people you're not just going to fix. They gotta fix themselves. Yeah. It's just going to happen.
2: You got to touch the stove. You ever heard that expression? Yeah. Touching the stove? Somebody will only touch a hot pan on the stove one time.
1: You ain't gonna do that again.
2: I can tell you because I got stubborn kids. Yeah. I can tell my kids all day long, don't touch it.
1: Yeah.
2: Don't. It's gonna hurt you.
1: Yeah.
2: Don't touch it.
1: Yeah.
2: Yep. Right.
1: Yeah.
2: They gotta touch it one time.
1: Yeah.
2: Guess what? They don't touch it a second time.
1: Yeah.
2: Yeah.
1: So you know. Yeah. And speaking of that, when we come back, we'll chat about that.
2: Yeah, we went way off.
1: But but no, all great points though. I mean, you know, there's always a lesson to be learned on my show. I tell you that much. So at the end of the day, when you think about it, like I said, some people, you probably got to learn the hard way. But if we get the right people to work for who? We the people. Yeah. Maybe these are conversations that don't need to be had. Hence, today is primary day for GOP.
2: Yeah. Boom, so, look at that. You got
1: brought
2: there.
1: It all the way you around, brother. Brought it all the way around. So you know what you need to do. Clock is ticking. You got till 7 p.m. Make sure you're in line. If you're in line, you will be able to have your voice heard through your vote. What is it going to lead to? We shall see.
2: Runoff is what it's going to lead to.
1: That's what I said.
2: A whole lot more money spent on ads. That's what it's going to be.
1: Well, good for the radio station, I guess.
2: Yeah.
1: All right.
2: More text messages. Yeah.
1: When we come back, I have a legal question.
2: Okay.
1: A situation happened and the person don't know how to navigate this situation, and you're the perfect person for it with an auto accident.
2: There we go.
1: All right, so we'll get after it next. Keep it locked in. It's Turned Up Radio, Shows to Z.
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4: You may know on traffic in Charleston, we are starting to see a very heavy congestion for those traveling on the Donhoe Bridge heading eastbound towards Clemens Ferry Road, passing through the Wando Bridge. We also have an increase of congestion for those traveling on Beating Street heading towards I-26, including Savannah Highway before getting on the Ravenel Bridge. I-26 westbound from the cross town to South Carolina 27, exit 187 is a 20-minute delay. Always check for your blind spots and be careful while driving. From

0: plane had gone down without him on it.
1: Well,
0: I mean, that would have been his dream, because then he could just blow up.
1: That was like the movie Air Force One.
0: Yeah.
1: You seen that movie?
0: Get off my plane.
1: That's the most famous line there, right there, right? So we were talking, just coming back on the air, because I want to get to this real quick legal question that they have for you when it comes to auto accidents. It's an interesting one, too.
0: So, okay.
1: All right. But, you know, just the fact of, it's a big story that's coming out that was reported by, I do believe the Washington Post put it out there. And that's why I love real journalism, to give us really the truth, because, you know, even if you're like, well, there was a lot of smoke and mirrors going on this trip that Don Cheadle, the president of the United States, took, and you had his big, beautiful plane. Can I say? You know, that somehow they were able to strip down to make sure there was no intelligence hidden in the plane. And all of a sudden they made it where it was operable to fly him outside of the country.
0: Into a war zone.
1: Into a war zone where I don't know what kind of bounty they got on him, but you know that it's, you know, this is what I said real quick. Like, why do you think you can punch somebody in the face and they ain't going to want to punch you back? Spit in their face, whatever you want to say when it comes to Iranians, when Middle Eastern people, they were born to die.
0: Well, the story now mission. Is they will not negotiate any longer, and they will only allow cargo ships to transverse in the Strait of Hormuz if we release the funds and pay them reparations.
1: Listen, if one thing
0: I know about America,
1: okay,
0: is we ain't paying reparations.
1: Okay,
0: for anything. Do we? We do all kinds of atrocities and don't pay reparations. Is that not a correct statement?
1: Absolutely, so 1,000,000,000%, man.
0: If we're going to pay reparations, there are going to be different kinds
1: of
0: reparations.
1: Give that man some love for that,
0: instead of Iran.
1: Good point, man.
0: So that's not happening. What we've learned about Iran is it used to be a country.
1: Okay.
0: You're going to have to. It's going to get nasty.
1: Okay. We'll leave it right there, because at the end of the day, when it comes to that, I was just like, if these are what these people are saying and they big and bad and we supposed to be the ultimate of all militaries, why is this an issue? And I do believe one thing is, of course, we have an option, but it's not an option. Do you agree?
0: I agree.
1: So.
0: Yeah. It can't be. It can't become an option.
1: Yeah, it can't be. And I don't think. Do you think at some point that somebody would go left and it will be an option? Because
0: I think if it's still going on following this administration, it will.
1: Well, not even with Iran, just overall. If we're on the same page, the inevitable for all of those who hold, that's just a waste of money, because it's never going to be an option. Is it?
0: I hope not.
1: If it is, then that's it. So how's that an option? Unless you just want to make the planet uninhabitable.
0: Oh, I think
1: uninhabitable.
0: We were confused. I was confusing the options. You're talking about the big one. I was talking about boots on the ground.
1: Yeah. Well, that one too. But that's the story.
0: I don't think we ever get to the ultimate option.
1: Yeah. Well, in our lifetimes now, no. Right? Okay. Yeah. With that being said, we'll put it on the side. Crimson Tide said it best. You know, with Denzel Washington, basically.
0: R.I.P. Gene Hackman.
1: Great actor. Just a lot of the great ones is going down. Life be lifin'. Yeah. Anyway, let's get to this. Yeah,
0: because we've run out of time.
1: So the legal question they had is, this individual got into got into an accident, and they were not at fault. So it was one of those things. South Carolina's a little different on how they view fault. Like, did you contribute to? So this person did not contribute to it at all.
0: Okay.
1: Just free and clear. But somehow they got a call from the insurance company. Now, here's the interesting thing. He has separate This person has insurance company for their kids and have insurance, insurance for them, right? Yeah. They called on a vehicle that's not insured with the insurance company that they're trying to claim the accident happened under.
0: Okay.
1: And this person does not know what to do. It's like, my vehicle is not even on this policy and wasn't even involved in an accident. Well, no. So how did all of this happen?
0: Do the kids live in the home with the parents?
1: Yes, I do believe. Yeah.
0: There is, in certain situations, there's things called resident relative. It's a way you can stack outside policies. Mm. And so if for example, I live with my grandma.
1: Mm-hmm.
0: I'm in an auto accident. I go get all the liability from the person at fault. I have underinsured motorist coverage. I get that.
1: Mm-hmm.
0: I can then start looking to my grandmother or anyone else for underinsured motorist coverage to go try to go after that. And so you pay for a policy for this reason. So if someone is a family member doesn't have enough coverage, there are other coverages you have the option to look to. You don't have to go after that coverage.
1: Is that all under? Is that considered
0: under coverage?
1: Yeah. Oh, okay.
0: Underinsured motorist coverage.
1: And that would cover the household too. Am I understanding it correctly?
0: If a resident relative, there's a option on most policies that include a resident relative. So, so like if you and I were mm-hmm. roommates, mm-hmm. and I'm an artist, you can't look to my policy if we're roommates. But if we're cousins. Or not even, that doesn't work. Cousins doesn't work. If we're brother and, you know, brothers,
1: uh-huh.
0: then you can look to it.
1: Or wow.
0: If you live with your parents, you can look to it. Or if you live with your grandparents, you can look to it. Yeah.
1: Okay.
0: So there's certain ways in there that you can look to that additional policy of, you know, a spouse. A spouse has a policy on something and you can do that. So somebody is probably looking towards that other policy or has found that other policy attached to the house and tried to make a claim on it.
1: Will it go through or he doesn't know what to do? Should he, I mean, is this just simple as, cause I told him, I said, I think it's just simple as calling the insurance company. Let them deal with this thing.

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1: He tendered immediately. We started looking to the other policy. They went and hired a lawyer to fight us. And it's clear that they value that. And so we've had to fight with them and go through litigation and go through everything. And the only reason they're doing that is because the longer they can hold on to that money before they pay you, the more they can make on interest.
2: And you say it all the time. So yeah. At the end of the day, they know they're going to pay something at some point, but hold out as long as you can.
1: And the other thing, because an insurance company knows that a claim has been made or the potential for a claim to be made, your rates are going to go up.
2: But
1: they're not going to say it's because of the claim. It's going to be, you know, an inflation adjustment or whatever else. They're going to figure out how to get theirs. Automatically say, no, I'm not going to recover, because they're going to charge you more.
2: They're going to get theirs. They're going to win either way. Yeah.
1: They're a multi-billion-dollar corporation. They're going to get theirs.
2: Regulations from said government.
1: Yeah.
2: Can't happen.
1: I think there's a route to do it. I actually think that if Alan Wilson becomes a governor, he's going to have a route to do it. But neither here nor there. But
2: maybe insurance rethink my.
1: No. I mean, I'm sure Dr. Jones would be. He probably would go the same route. I just think that we're in a scenario where we're going to be pushed to a head with insurance fraud and that kind of stuff. But that doesn't mean that you shouldn't utilize your policy. Don't let them scare you out of using your policy.
2: Yeah, right? Unfortunately, use it, because you're going to get hit either way.
1: Yeah.
2: Yeah.
1: Because it's not always what did happen for an insurance company. It's what could have happened. Mm. They could have made a claim. So that's what they're going to bet against.
2: Good stuff, man. We got to close it out, man. Let them know how they can get in contact with you. If you have any more questions about this, because we need to know more about our policies and stuff and how they really truly work.
1: Easiest way to do it is just go to treyhelps.com. You can find out how to contact us, or you know, check us out on social media at Trey Helps, or just pop by the office in Herald Square. I'll talk to you. I don't mind.
2: Sounds good. Yeah. Well, we appreciate the information, dialogue, sharing some things, especially when it comes to auto insurances, because it looks like that will be the fight we'll continue to have until the end of time.
1: Until the end of time, yep.
2: Yeah, unfortunately.
1: But most importantly, Gamecock football, college football, starts in 25 days. So
2: Who's counting? 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
4: You may know on traffic in Charleston, we are starting to see a very heavy congestion for those traveling on the Donhoe Bridge heading eastbound towards Clemens Ferry Road, passing through the Wando Bridge. We also have an increase of congestion for those traveling on Meeting Street heading towards I-26, including Savannah Highway, before getting on the Ravenel Bridge. I-26 westbound from the cross turn to South Carolina 27, exit 187 is a 20-minute delay. Always check for your blind spots and be careful while driving. From the injury attorney, Trey Harrell Traffic Center.
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0: 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I want to shout out to Patch Career Institute. I was able to be the speaker at the commencement ceremony.
1: What? Did you drop knowledge?
0: Of course. What do I do every day, all day? That's what I'm built for, man. Yeah. But I laugh because this is like, I'm a dude from the streets of Queens, New York, man. What am I doing speaking to folks? You know, this is the evolution of CAS.
1: It was probably a lot more entertaining than some of the other speakers that have been there.
0: Yeah, well, the speaker before me did an amazing job and actually stole my thunder before I got up there. And I was like, but this is what I do on the fly. Just hit the button.
1: And
0: the spirit will move me. Yeah. And I was able to
1: Luke 12:12. God will give you the words.
0: There you go. And it flowed out, and hopefully it planted the seeds that will blossom into making these young men and women fine, outstanding young men and women to have amazing impact on our society for the better. Mm-hmm. That's what my prayers and hopefully what my legacy will be. So I just wanted to shout them out for even considering me to speak out there. I've done a lot of public speaking before, but nothing to the magnitude of people that's about to go out into the real of the real world. A lot of pressure.
1: Yeah.
0: But I did what Cass does, so I appreciate it. And hopefully all of those under the sound my voice was there was able to receive. With that being said, I hope they can receive a piece of good, vital information for you. Now that the roads are jammed.
1: Yeah.
0: With the school kids back in, just give them a good piece of information as auto accident attorney. Maybe between hopefully avoiding one or if you get one.
1: Here you go. I got one. I said this today on Low Country Live.
0: Okay.
1: If there's a school bus and you're behind it,
0: yes,
1: stop. Don't go around it.
0: Goes without saying.
1: If you're approaching a school bus, unless there's a big, like the grass median, like on Dorchester Road, right?
0: Yes.
1: Don't.
0: Thank you.
1: Pat, like when you see the school bus, mm-hmm. assume a kid's about to pop off.
0: Yeah.
1: Like just pop off of it. Just assume that fact because I learned this stat. It's not a stat I like. 2/3 of all child pedestrian accidents happen when kids get hit by cars happen during the morning commute hour.
0: Oh, no.
1: Yeah. So, it's the morning one, not the afternoon one.
0: Wow.
1: Everybody's rushing. So,
0: okay, yeah.
1: Like, 2/3 of those accidents in South Carolina happened. So, when you see a school bus, assume a kid's going to hop off of it. And if you go around a school bus or you do any avoiding it, 6 points plus a massive fine, and they will hit you with it.
0: Okay.
1: And ain't a judge in the state of South Carolina that's going to let you off the hook for running around a school
0: bus. Yeah, I was going to say.
1: Nor should they.
0: Could you help them try to get it limited?
1: I mean, we could try. Trey will definitely try to help. But actually, I don't know. If you run around a school bus aggressively,
0: you probably want to help you, right?
1: Yeah.
0: So, take heed to those words and remember, you know, the precious cargo that, if you will, you know what I mean by that, that's on these buses and make sure we look out and take care of our kids.
1: Assume, it's like whenever you see a gun, assume it's loaded, a school bus, assume a kid's about to hop off of it.
0: Yeah. And by the way, what was up with that security that his gun went off in the courthouse? Like, okay, maybe not today.
1: We'll come back to that one. Yeah.
0: It's the Turned Up Radio Show. It's the Z. Safe travels on the road.
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4: You may know we're back on traffic in Charleston. We are still having a lot of heavy congestions for most of our roads. We are still having an increase of congestion for those traveling on the Wando Bridge heading westbound. We also have some moderate congestions for those traveling on the Ravenel Bridge before getting onto Savannah Highway, including Leeds Avenue coming from Dorchester Road. I-526 westbound from Clements Ferry Road to I-26 is a 17-minute delay. Always check for your blind spots and be careful while driving on that road. From the injury attorney, Troy Harrell, Traffic Center.
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0: Z93 Jams, Charleston's home for hip-hop and R&B. It's the Turned Up Radio Show. It's the one DJ Cash rounding out the original Drive at 5 as we get ready for that Viral 9 coming at you in the next hour. And, of course, we celebrate those celebrating birthdays. And the Turned Up Radio Show featured song of the day is coming at you next. So keep it locked in. And also, definitely want to shout out Ursula Miller. She won that Chromebook, so shout out to Miss Ursula. Give her Turned Up Radio Show salute for 843 Day. So shout out to you, Ursula. Hopefully it comes in handy. And if you're giving it to one of the, you know, maybe a kid or so, hopefully they're going to be able to use that to actually advance their studies by staying on it and use the thing for what it's supposed to be intended to do. Schoolwork and stuff, or work, business, if that's what you land on and got it for. So congratulations to you. And what area is she from? Oh, she's on Orangeburg Road in DeVille, Somerville. So shout out to Miss Ursula Miller. So congratulations to you and your chance to win. Matter of fact, national keyword right now, no texting and driving. It's the Z.
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4: You may know we're back on traffic in Charleston. Looking at our map, we have reports of a disabled vehicle on I-26 westbound to exit 212C Interstate 526 eastbound to Mount Pleasant. They have the right lane closed and they're still having a major setback for those traveling from Meeting Street heading towards I-26. We also have an ongoing congestion for those traveling on the Donhoe Bridge heading eastbound towards Clements Ferry Road. I-526 westbound from Clements Ferry Road to

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1: 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That's 95819 for your chance to win a flyaway trip for two to New Orleans to see Kanye West. 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

0: 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Hold tight, Chuck Town, surrounding areas. We come back with the Viral 9. 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And we celebrate birthdays because we got to celebrate life. It's the Turnt Up Radio Show. Keep it locked in. Right after this, Viral 9, we close out the show.
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5: 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I'm going. It's the one DJ Cass. Give you that viral non-trending news stories. Entertainment news that we'll run down. By the time we get to number one, it'll be the unchanged because that's how quick things change on the trends. Coming in at number nine from Complex, DJ Academics claims West Coast hip-hop is dead beyond K-Dot. Kendrick Lamar. Really? I think there are some that would beg to differ. Number eight from the Grio. Donnell Jones says he and Joe are taking their R&B catalogs to Versus.

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1: Yikes. All the best. Definitely prayers go up, I guess. You know, I don't. It depends what that means. Like, literal swollen heart? If it is, man. That's why I said diet, exercise, essential. Number two, Billboard. DJ Envy says Chris Brown is better than Michael Jackson. He's Michael Jackson on crack. Because the bottom line, that's from Billboard. At the end of the day, don't do that to Breezy. Because Breezy doesn't even like that. Because he will come after you if you try to compare him to the late great. That's how much he holds Michael Jackson in a high esteem. So kudos to him for that. And from the griot once again, number one, Mario talks reconciliation with his father after mother's death. And that's a good thing at the end of the day. So all the best to him and the fam. Celebrating you on the greatest day in the history of the world. Day you was born, day that makes you special, day that makes you unique. There's only one of you as far as I can see. Gonna turn up and celebrate you on your B-Day because there's no one like you. There may be doppelgangers and stuff out there, but you are the original and you deserve to be celebrated. Give him some love in the club if you're celebrating a birthday, along with the podcaster Joe Rogan turns 59. Viola Davis comes in at 61. Ali Shaheed Muhammad, super producer for The Tribe. Paul Quest turns 56. Drummer Boy, the rapper, turns 43. Dwayne Martin turns 61 today. All the various movies he's done played in. I'm quite sure you're familiar with his body of work. And it's time for the Turned Up Radio Show feature song of the day for our fallen soldier in hip-hop. And it falls in line since it's the first day of school for Charleston County. Let's go ahead and bless you with the third single off of the debut album entitled Totally Crisscross for Chris Mac Daddy Kelly. Was born in 1978, passed away in 2013 at the age of 34. Would have been 48 today. Bless up to the king. Man, that's a sigh right there at the end of the day. We remember when these artists came out, if he was alive during that time, young, full of life, and hence life keeps on lifing. This is Turned Up Radio Show feature song of the day for all the kids back in school, and we put it down like this.

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0: 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I was about to, but you convinced us. Should I decorate her walls or log off to Pinterest? 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Even if I

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